makes you so sick at heart that you can't take part. You can't even passively take part. And you've got to put your bodies upon the gears and upon the wheels, upon the levers, upon all the apparatus, and you've got

0: Die Radiofrequenz Alternative Night.
1: Ladies and gentlemen of the GED class of 1999, I have one piece of advice for you. No matter what a stripper tells you, there's no sex in the champagne room. None. Oh, there's champagne in the champagne room, but you don't want champagne. You want sex. And there's no sex in the champagne room. Don't go to parties with metal detectors. Sure, it feels safe inside, but what about all those niggas waiting outside with guns? They know you ain't got one. If a woman tells you she's 20 and looks 16, she's 12.

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Capricorn, you're gonna die. Gemini, you're gonna die twice. Leo, you're gonna die. Scorpio, you're gonna die fucking. No one goes to

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People just don't see how much work is really involved in this rap shit. I didn't know it. I didn't see it. I never saw it until I was actually in it. You really gotta be in it to understand what it's like. But you always

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and break. It's like 10,000 spoons when all you need is a knife. It's meeting the man of my dreams and then meeting his beautiful wife. And isn't it ironic?

Motivation. Action, inspiration, forward, loving, energy, flowing, freely, freedom, living, what you are right now, here, now, flowing forward, motivation.

Well, hello there, and welcome to this week's Tunes from Turtle Island. I'm Andrew G.J. I hope you're doing well out there. I hope you're doing better than I am. I've had a mad week, travelling, illness, building a new computer to record the show on. It's been a bit hectic, but as they say, the show must go on. But anyway, I started off with the Kitasu artist Hayley Wallace, along with the Sequamec artist Kiva Ma. That was a new single, it was called Deadly. And I'm going to continue with a bit of Cherokee Social. This is from their three-track EP called Concentration, and this is the track Concentration.

0: buy it in a store, can't get it with a gun. It's a four-letter word, and its time has come.
1: And that was the Ojibwe artist Desiree Dorian with a track from her new album called Pieces of Me. That was 45. I'm going to follow that with the new wave synth rock Apache duo of Lindy Vision. This is the title of their new EP called I've Got More Soul.

And that was the Cree artist Lena Daniels. That's a new single. It's coming out on the 5th of June. It's called Can't Tell Night From Day. Next up, I've got the Absaluga artist Kerry Moran, who usually plays blues stroke rock stroke country. But this track is a reggae track, and it's great. It's called Peace.

And that was the Mayan singer Sarah Curachichi and the Colombian rock duo Alter C. Epilados with a track called Qui Sierra Sur. Continuing in a Latin vein, but slightly different genre, this is the Aztec Mexica rockers Los Coglioni with a new track called Fiesta en la Ciudad. I've probably not got all those pronunciations right. I do apologize.

And that was the Mohawk artist Joy Slam with the new single out called Do It. Next up, a little bit of hip hop from the Gitkasen MC, the Northwest Kid. This is the title track from the EP Sacred Trust.

And the last track from the Ojibwe artist Evan Redsky was called Red Dress, a direct reference to the murdered and missing Indigenous women, girls and Two-Spirit campaigns that are prevalent across the US and Canada. My next track is from the Cherokee artist Ken Pomeroy. It's a new single. It's called Look at Miss Ohio.

And as we're nearing the end of the show, I'd like to take this opportunity to thank all the musicians who made the music that I'm playing tonight, and also to thank you for listening in. I'm Andrew GJ, and this is Tunes from Turtle Island. To find out more about the show, you can look at the Facebook page or go to the website tunesfromturtleisland.eu.

And that kind of bluesy number there was from the Tolton Nation singer-songwriter from Ottawa, Alicia Cayley. That was a new single. It was called New Beginnings. Next up, a little bit of country from the Cree artist Tegan Littlechief. This is also a new single. It's called Heart on Her Sleeve.

0: And that's it, I'm afraid. That was my penultimate track of the night. I've run out of time. I have got lots of other tracks that I could be playing, but they just won't fit in. I'm going to leave you with quite a long track. I'm quite excited about this. I've been hearing about the Indigenous Big Band for quite some time, and they finally released an album called Incarnating, meaning red or flesh-coloured. And this track is called Water. I hope you've enjoyed my eclectic mix of tunes from Turtle Island. And I hope you'll come and join me next week, because I'll be back. Same time, same channel. But until then.
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